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singers in the front, cruising down the freeway in the hot, hot sun. Suddenly red blue lights flash us from behind, loud voice booming, please step out onto the line. Ballet bridge roads are comfort, Cena just hides her eyes. Policeman taps the shades, is that a Chevy 69? How bizarre.

righteous, sister Cena says funky. How bizarre.

are stuck around. TV news and cameras, there's choppers in the sky. Marines, police, reporters ask where, for and why. Billy yells, we're out of here, Cena's is right on. Making moves and starting grooves before they knew we were gone. Jumped into the Chevy, headed for big lights. Wanna know the rest, hey, by the rights. How bizarre.

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1: Got my gold chain swinging in a German. 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Got some bad bees singing in a German. In a German, in a German. In a German whip, in a foreign car. In

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rhythms right down your block. We beat to rap, what key beat to lock, but I'm cool like that. I'm cool like that. I'm cool like that.

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9: Alarm set? Good. Because Diablo V is bringing the vibe this Saturday morning. Big tunes, big energy, zero excuses. 8 till 10, every Saturday.

good morning. How are we? Arrested Development open up the show for us. Saturday morning, welcome to the Saturday morning breakfast show. Yes, Richie does have a day off. a pleasure to have you along. Well done to all our UK people. I'm aware this is a 7 till 9 show for you, an 8 till 10 show for people here on the island of Mallorca. And those listening on the mainland, who I do often forget, I must say hello to all of you guys. Welcome along. How's your Saturday morning going? Some of you are going to be at work. Some of you are going to be chilling. Everybody's welcome. We love it. So we'll ease ourselves into the morning. Give you a nice little soundtrack that's applicable for everybody. The sunshine's there. The good vibes are there. And this is Kenny Thomas.

They may do Feel Good Fridays, but we do a sensational Saturday. Plus, unlike all the other shows here on Wave, this show has the world's best looking listeners. I'm telling myself that. Is that okay? Regular listeners of the show have already said, DV, you're sounding not rushed. I didn't come in. I was here 5 minutes earlier. Check out professional. And you'll even get it before. I wasn't out last night. I avoided the schoolboy error of the last few weeks. So when you get that temptation, let's just go for one. I was like that. No, I know where that leads. I know what you're trying to do. I've got a radio show in the morning. Then to add it even better, I'm going to impress you further. I managed to get a coffee on the way in this morning. So I haven't got like an instant coffee. I've actually got a really nice coffee. And for anybody who lives here, you're going to know how important that first coffee is. And legendary, I didn't realise, one of my friends actually lives on the block opposite the radio up on the second floor. And he's only gone and bought me an egg and bacon roll. So, I'm having a great time. I'm fully prepared. And good to know so many of you pay attention. I don't know if that's good you're with me way, or should I be riding a stalker way? We'll get back to that later. The sun rose across Mallorca this morning at 6:42. We're in for another warm and predominantly sunny summer's day across the island. Expect plenty of sunshine through the morning with temperatures climbing quickly from around 25 degrees. I think that's roughly what it is now, 25? Yeah. That'll reach about 30 degrees by lunchtime and an afternoon high of approximately 33 degrees. That's here in Palma. Temperatures will be a little bit higher on some inland parts of the island, of course. Around the coast and out on the water, conditions should remain generally settled with good visibility and a light to moderate south to southwesterly breeze, typically around 15 to 20 kilometres per hour, becoming a little bit more noticeable during the afternoon. Temperatures will ease gradually into the evening, falling back through the upper 20s and leaving us with another warm Mediterranean night with an overnight low of around 22 degrees. If you plan to catch the last of the daylight, sunset in Mallorca this evening is going to be around about 8 minutes past nine. That's your weather. This is level 42.

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the Happy Mondays. There we go. Welcome along to the show, by the way, and a big shout out to all the Marine contingency listening in. I'm becoming quickly aware of how many of you are listening to us, not just the shore-based teams here, but also those listening to you all around the world that are either due back or coming back soon. The good news is, where are we now? What, 25th of July? Yeah, so I think, can we say that we've broken the back of season? You're on the home run now. That light that you're seeing isn't a train coming the other way. And that's also a big shout out to all our shore-based support personnel as well, who often get overlooked on the Marine shout-outs. It's amazing how many people, because you've got a lot of people from First Watch to Chefs to, I haven't got to tell you the whole team. You know the whole team. I'm going to put a shout-out to the only chef who I think could give Gordon Ramsay a run for his money in Hell's Kitchen, and that is, of course, the man, the myth, the legend, Kirk Kircher. And there you go, regular listener to the show. He'll be doing his busy thing now. And he's on a lovely vessel. I won't give the name of it. Those of you who know him will know the vessel. And let's put a shout out to Simon. Simon from M&M, the legendary Escape Simon, as I call him. But yeah, Simon M&F now, the Meat and Fish Society. Doing his rounds, always busy on a Saturday morning, but he listens in. Hi, mate, I do get the messages, and thank you for being a little bit patient with us as well. A shout out to the gang from Delicioso. They're out doing their Saturday morning runs as well, as are many of you. And also a lot of the, I often forget to mention all the boys that are doing all the engineering and running out and doing that. It's sort of, I won't go too much into it, because if you're not into the marine industry, this part of the link is doing nothing for you at all. I do appreciate that. Let's just wind it up on that note. A big shout out to everybody, shore-based and sort of yachty-based, both here and around the world. I've got to say hi to Dave. Dave, we missed your shout-out last week. You said, but are you too, mate? Preferably Angel of Harlem. I generally listen between 8 and 8:30. Be cracking if you could play it for us then.

too for Dave. A big shout out to our car sharing girls. We forgot to put a shout out to them. They said, hey, get our shout in before 9 o'clock. Our car sharing girls who make the journey down from the Alcudia area to Parma to go and work in a rather big supermarket store that sells high-end goods. I'm not giving a cheeky plug. I don't get no discount. I'll take you. If you have just joined us, good morning and welcome along. It's the Wade Mallorca Breakfast Show on a Saturday morning. We've got more energy than a fully charged Duracell bunny. Watch out. The possibilities are endless. Anything could happen. Ooh, should we phone some people?

0: to wake the neighbours up. If you're at work, you can get a jig onto this. If you're driving your car, it's a steering wheel tapper. It's a head nodder. Turn it up, DP. Alexa, set volume level 10. I love doing that. All the people in offices now. Oh, Alexa, turn it down. No, not at all. Alexa, set maximum volume. My name isn't DJ Angel, is it? Come on. Diablo V. Five times as bad as the original. Shout out to Lisa. Quite a few of you have actually spoken to me in the supermarket this week. See, that's how gangster my life is. I meet my listeners in the supermarkets. And a handful of people down on Portside as well, to be fair. And in STP. I must give the boys a shout there. Yeah, and she said, oh, I like your Saturday morning show. I'm doing this, I'm doing that. But now I think I've got the harder show than Richie. Let me explain. Okay, Richie is definitely dealing with, okay, people that are either on the school run or at work, whereas I've got that cross. So I've got no school run, but a lot of you mums and dads are doing mum and dad taxi service. So you're either going to the friends, picking up from the stopover, or going to the extracurricular activity. So I have sort of got the school run in a little bit, but more the after school run. But I've also got a lot of people at work. Everyone sort of thinks that a lot of the marine industry, because a lot of the boats are away, that the marine industry goes to sleep. You couldn't be further from the truth. So we have got a lot of people that are working. But I've got to be mindful that I have also got a lot of people, school teachers, that are kicking back, enjoying, and some of you have got family visiting and things like that. So I am mindful that we've got a real cross-section of listeners. So I've got some people saying, oh, I've just woken up, mate. Play me something nice and easy. I've got other people saying, play me something like chunky and funky. I'm about to go in the shower. And I've got other people saying, mate, we're on the work drive here. Throw something at us. So it's very interesting, and we do our best. If you want to get in contact with the show, let us know your thoughts, or maybe get a request of your own in. Please do that via Instagram, at DJ Diablo V. So it looks like, it'll be all one word. So it looks like at DJ Diablov. And if you throw a follow on there as well, I'd appreciate that. It's the one free thing you can do that helps the Instagram algorithm. A big word for a Saturday morning, that son. I know. A word from the sponsors coming up.
1: I get so caught up on the stuff. Overthink everything too much.

0: 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Good, because Diablo V is bringing the vibe this Saturday morning. 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
0: Alarm set? Good. Because Diablo V is bringing the vibe this Saturday morning. Big tunes, big energy, zero excuses. 8 till 10, every Saturday.
5: Are you ready? We're back. Billy Joel.

I mean, that's a feel-good track, isn't it, eh? That's going to cheer up your Saturday. Hi to Dawn. Good morning, Dawn. Crazy dreams. Says, hi, DV. I may be showing me age, but can I have a bit of culture club? Of course you can. Showing your age, but you still hit us up on Instagram. So maybe not. Hi to Mick. Listens in as well. He doesn't have Instagram, though.

wonder who went back to when Culture Club was in the charts with that song and said to everybody, by the way, in a few years, you'll be going to Ibiza to hear that guy DJ. And a bit like, go away, mate, you're having a laugh. That's Culture Club. That's Boy George. He sings in a band. He's not going to be DJing. Talking about famous people, Matt LeBlanc celebrates his birthday today. He was born this day in 1967, a.k.a. Joey from Friends. Before Friends made him one of the most recognisable faces on television, LeBlanc was actually down to his last few dollars. Then along came Joey Tribbiani. Ten seasons, I think. Ten? Was it 10 or 12? 10. 10, I'm reliably informed. If that's on someone else, not on me if it's wrong. 10 seasons of Friends, and obviously... that saying, how you doing? There you go. Matt LeBlanc is 59 today. It doesn't feel like that. Why is everybody getting older? Can we just stop that? I'm just, you know. That's right, we're not getting older, we're getting wiser. I love you, that's why I bring you in. We're not getting older, we're getting wiser. Anybody above the age of 35, you're not old, you're just getting wise. We'll take that today. In the time-

Saturday mornings just got better. Diablo V is serving up the hottest breakfast in town. No calories, just bangers. 8 till 10.

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Absolute tune. There's a few more birthdays today, but I'll leave that up to Spencer James. Don't forget, he follows me straight away from 10 o'clock this morning. 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Good morning.

playing that for Stacey. Climbing Fisher, Love Changes Everything. Thank you, Stacey, for getting in contact. A few things about today, Saturday the 25th of July. First of all, here in Spain today is the Feast of Santiago, St. James, the patron saint of Spain. It's a particularly big day up in Galicia, of course, where thousands of pilgrims arrive in Santiago de Compostela at the end of the Camino. So if you know a Santiago, maybe a Jaime, a James, you know, it's their day today as well. So very good. So if you're a James, a big shout out to you. And we mentioned it's Joey's birthday. And all the birthdays will be done with SJ. But did you realise that, is it Inman? Yeah, David Bowie's supermodel wife. Been married more than 20 years now. She turns 71 today. Steve Goodman was born this day on 1948. He wrote The City of New Orleans, later famous, made famous by Willie Nelson. So there you go. There's a few random facts for you. We like to make it a bit more, you know, a bit interesting. Let us know what you're up to today. Get in contact via the Instagram at DJ Diablo V. I'm going to say hi to Michelle for a very nice message. Thank you. You asked for Alexander O'Neill. Someone just, do you want another coffee? I don't mind if I do.

Blast from the Past, a classic from the attic. Still works, doesn't it? Alexander O'Neill. Where were you the first time you heard that, eh? What were you up to? I love having that conversation with friends, don't you? We're at the end of the first hour. That flew by today, see?

For those of you noticing, I'm a bit livelier than last week. Yeah, I didn't have the late night, no schoolboy error like the last two Friday nights. I was tempted. I was like, no, I know where that just one leads. I'm not doing it. So, yeah, I was in today on time. I had a coffee. One of the people that lived nearby, a friend of mine, even bought me an egg and bacon roll, freshly made. I was like, oh, mate, you'll do for me the word legend. I hope you're having a great day wherever you are. And if you're not having a good day, just remember, just put a stop in it, right? Because you decide when your day stop and finishes. You don't need it to be 11 o'clock at night. If you're having a bad day, if you've had a bad morning, stop right now and go, right, okay, that's that one written off. And just start again. You're in control. You want the best day, you make it happen. In fact, don't just have a best day, have a great day. Saturday, people.

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10: Alarm set? Good, because Diablo V is bringing the vibe this Saturday morning. Big tunes, big energy, zero excuses. 8 till 10, every Saturday,

Now that's how you go into a second hour. If you have just joined us, a very good morning to you. It is the Saturday morning breakfast show, Wave Mallorca. Diablo V with you through from now until 10 o'clock in the morning. We kicked off at 8. I'm aware that a lot more people join us now from the UK. Hello, UK. We have a global listenership. Well, welcome to everybody. Voila. As I say in the Catalan, bon dia. Yes. Quite a bit to get through. The sunshine's pounding. The energy is coming out of your speakers. Have we still got the world's best looking listeners? Check. Shall we phone anybody? Let's not risk the yellow card. We've been doing good so far. Gypsy Kings.

shout out to Cammy. Shout out to Elena. Hello, Elena. Mighty Harmony. And one, WTF gang. See, we can do it. We can do a shout out for the Espanol as well. I mean, you're Kian. Get it right, the Catalonian. Don't go getting political on this show. We don't do that. We just do friends, good times, good vibes, and sensational Saturdays. It is the breakfast show on a Saturday. Richie's got to have a day off now and then. Come on, be fair. The sun rose across this morning. What time was the sunrise? 6:42. We're in for another warm and predominantly sunny summer's day across the island. Expect plenty of sunshine across the. Oh, I'm just looking at the temperatures. Temperatures climbing quickly from around 25 to degrees. What's going on here with me? Weather report. There we go. I'm like, what's going on? It was 25 degrees at 8 o'clock this morning. That was when we walked in, according to the pharmacy counter, and the screen tallied it up. It's going to reach about 30 degrees by lunchtime. Afternoon high of around 33 degrees. That's here in Palma. So do expect temperatures a little bit higher on some inland parts of the island, rather. Sorry. Let us know what you're doing. We're glad to give you a shout out. Around the coast and on the water, conditions should remain generally settled, with good visibility and a light to moderate south to southwesterly breeze, typically around 15 to 20 kilometres per hour, becoming a little bit more noticeable during the afternoon. Now, temperatures will gradually ease into the evening, falling back through the upper 20s, and leaving us with another warm Mediterranean night with an overnight low of around 22 degrees. If you're planning to catch the last of the daylight and have a lovely sunset this evening, that's going to be around about 8 minutes past 9. That's your weather. More

0: Shout out to the prestigious captains and chief stews that have been booking me this year. I've been doing quite a few boats this year. I can't tell you too many because I have to sign NDAs. But yeah, it's been a productive year on the DJ front. I'm working better with the day job as well rather than taking a full-time residency. The day job's doing well. Quite a few o'clock I go between here and the mainland. Someone said, what's the big differences? Quickly, a flat here that costs you 300 grand over there is about 60 grand. And it's a lot cooler here and a lot hotter over there. But yeah, generally, that's the biggest. There you go. And the all-important question, Mr. Kipling's Bakewell Cadets are cheaper over there. But we have crystal blue seas here. So there you go. There's good arguments for both. And I actually like going between the two because I've got that happy blend where I get to have the Mallorca that I know and love with the wonderful network of friends I'm grateful to have and the newfound friends that I'm discovering in mainland Spain. So it's really good. Yes, thank you for asking. Well, wherever you are listening, I'm aware that lots of you listen beyond Mallorca. Hello, welcome to the Saturday Morning Breakfast Show here on Wave. This is the part we call Who's in the Garage? MC Neat will take over.
1: I told the lady with the sex and ass, take a little time, gotta impress. I'm the MC, he's a DJ, nevertheless, I gotta do the direct inject. What the way you Christian and your sexy dress, niceness, lead to loveliness. We will love the Bible, yes, nevertheless, never your mind. We no come down inside and keep it raving. No misbehaving, keep it dancing, we make the chance. To the lady in the black, at the back, you look crisp. Would you like this? Corner of my eye,

we do it every single week. Who's in the garage? We used to do it on Drive Time. And loads of you loved it, so we just carried on. There we go. You may have noticed at the top of the hour we didn't get the news. We don't have the budget that Richie does. So I like to do an alternative news on a Saturday. Here is your news. See if you like this news. This has got nothing to do with the usual news. We do a more positive spin, but yet true and factual. The world's roads are getting safer despite more than a billion extra vehicles since 2011. Global road deaths are down 21%. There we go. Global hunger. This is a good one. Global hunger has fallen for the third year running. Brazil has recorded its lowest Amazon deforestation in a decade. Fantastic. So that's more food, more trees. We'll take that. There's good news in the medicine too. A major study has found a less invasive prostate cancer treatment can be as effective as surgery or radiotherapy with fewer serious side effects. We love that. And finally, four rescued beluga whales have arrived safely at their new home in Chicago. So safer roads, less hunger, more rainforest, and happier whales. Yeah, hey, there you go. Now that's the news, isn't it? That's more like, you know, right, and guess who's the Prime Minister this week? Yeah, here we go. Like a lottery, isn't it? Yeah, just take turns. I'll behave myself. I'll be heading for that yellow card. Big shout out to all the fellow presenters that are listening in from this wonderful station called Wave Mallorca. A bit like our wonderful listeners. If you are just joining us, a very good morning to you. It's the Saturday Morning Breakfast Show. Diablo V with you through till 10. Let's make

0: Alarm set? Good, because Diablo V is bringing the vibe this Saturday morning. Big tunes, big energy, zero excuses. 8 till 10, every Saturday.
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0: 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Good. Because Diablo V is bringing the vibe this Saturday morning. Big tunes, big energy, zero excuses. 8 till 10, every Saturday.
10: Ladies and gentlemen, brace yourself, we're into the final bit. The grand finale. On the day of Santiago here in Spain. The Balearics online to the world, it's Wave Radio. Diablo V with you through till 10.

Another T-shirt in 54 Ultra. N-A-O-T-R if you like. Thank you for Esther and Abigail as requested. Good morning, ladies. Lovely to see you the other week. Shout out to Sir El Capitan, Danny Graham. Oi, oi, El Capitan. The man, the myth, the legend, Sir Steve Climie. And of course, our very own Captain Phillips. Yes, we know a Captain Phillips. Ah. It's the breakfast show on a Saturday. Ooh. A little bit cheeky, a little bit funky, a little bit fresh. We like it. Keep in contact, keep following us. Let us know what you'd like to hear. We'll get the tunes on for you, including this for Davey.

Saturday mornings just got better. Diablo V is serving up the hottest breakfast in town. No calories, just bangers. 8 till 10. Don't be late.

blast from the past. It's the Saturday morning breakfast show here on Wave. More energy than a squirrel on an espresso machine. More bounce than a toddler in a room full of bubble wrap. More excitement than a dog hearing the word walkies. And more fun than a giraffe discovering a bouncy castle. I think we need to reduce my coffee, you know. I've had too much today. Oh, Calvin Harris plays for you now. And Jazzy.

Big shout out to Leo and the team at Innovation 3. They're innovating this summer. They are taking names and numbers out of control. Shout out to the gang at E-Touch, Jamie and the gang. Shout out to Ron of the Joy Run Foundation and all the team, all the workers. A big shout out to all the hospitality around the workers. In fact, big shout out to all the workers around the island. Officially today, you're over the halfway marker of the season. Hey, the heat may be killing you, but you've made it over halfway. Well done. And I've got to say hi to a lovely lady. Hello, Amanda. She said, dear DV, we listen to you every morning and you've really cheered up our Saturday morning. Any chance, she said, I know it's not the usual Saturday morning recording request, but I thought it was a good request. We like playing upbeat and positive, and she wants Lionel Richie dancing on the ceiling. I mean, come on, turn your radio up for this one. Or turn up your internet providing service. Alexa, set maximum volume.

the Lionel Richie, why not? We're into the final bit of the show, aren't we? The final fling. A big shout out if you are messaging my personal phone room. Please remember it's in the coffee room, to be fair with you, because it interferes with the speakers here. It makes the speakers do that thing. You know the deal. But I will get back to everybody who has messaged me, and I thank you for taking the time to message. If you've hit us up on the show, if we haven't fit your request in because you've just messaged us now, we will prioritise you next week. I'm one that we're definitely fitting in for the boys and the girls. Listening in, the crew of, how many? 14. It's quite around the pool already this morning. Yeah, you're beating a certain nation to the towels down, I think. I forget that we have holidaymakers listening in as well. Yeah, forget that. No matter who you are, where you're listening in, thank you for listening in. This is Calvin Harris, and blessings. Plays for you now.

0: tune. Spencer James is in. 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
0: Some people are like that. You're too much for most people, son. Easy, Tiger. Spencer James is with you next. He's just getting his cup of tea. There you go. He'll be with you next. He'll cover all the celebrity birthdays and everything else. He's got a great show lined up for you, as always. That's it from us.

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I just want to say thank you for all the people that listen in, all the people that take time to message. And as always, I'm going to say to you, don't have a good Saturday, have a great one. It's been a pleasure to play to you this morning, as it is every Saturday. It's a privilege. And remember, don't just have a good Saturday, have a great Saturday. That's it from me. Only one thing left to say. See ya.

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It's Waving Orca with Simply Red and The Right Thing. Good morning to you. It's Spencer James with you here. It is Saturday brunch. Thank you to Diablo V for the last couple of hours. He will return next Saturday. Here we are then, day 206 of 2026. It's National Wine and Cheese Day today. Treat yourself to a little glass or something. Why not? Maybe not now. Maybe not 10 in the morning. It's 5 o'clock somewhere. But yeah, later on, a glass of wine. Slice of cheese, why not? It's National Thread the Needle Day today, Health and Happiness with Hypnosis Day, Carousel Day, and International Red Shoe Day today. I have to tell Mrs. James that because she likes, give her an excuse to wear some red shoes. International Red Shoe Day today. There we go. I hope you have a great day. I've got some good tunes on the way for you. I know it's warm, a bit muggy, but the music's cool. But there's Stella Lefty in Boston.

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1: 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It is very, very fancy, I will say. Sam Fender now, this is Tyrants.

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0: We've got today's riddle on the way for you very shortly here on Wave New Yorker. Have you seen the new advert Jamiroquai's done? He's done a remake of Virtual Insanity for Beef Eater Gin. It's very, very good. Very, very well done. There we are. It is Wave New Yorker. Good morning to you. Kevin Rudolph on the way shortly.
1: The latest weather forecast right here on Wave Mallorca.
0: Yellow weather warning is in force across the region for a particularly hot but clammy day today. Highs of 38 degrees, so feeling very warm in places. Head inland, those temperatures could be higher in places as well. Turning brighter this afternoon as well. In towards the night, another sticky night with overnight lows of 27 degrees. Tomorrow starts bright. However, thunderstorms will make their way across the region. Some potentially heavy downpours of rain, but bring with it potentially chance of some localised flooding as well. Tomorrow with highs of 31.
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0: Chaka Khan and Snoop Dogg, Boogie's in My Soul. It is Wave Mallorca. It's Spence here with you. Let's do my riddle for today. How much will the 38-degree angle measure when looked at under a microscope that magnifies 10 times? How much will a 38-degree angle measure when looked at under a microscope that magnifies 10 times? What do you reckon? You know what the answer is. 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It's Brian Adams.

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Saturday morning, just gone 11 o'clock. My riddle for you for today: how much will a 38 degree angle measure when looked at under a microscope that magnifies 10 times? How much will a 38 degree angle measure when looked at under a microscope that magnifies 10 times? What do you reckon the answer is? It's Gracie Abrams now. Look at my life.

like that. Madison Beer, Show Me How I Fell In Love With You on Waving Yorker. It is Spencer James with you here. 105.2, 102, smart devices, DAB+, online and on the app. I have to start saying that now, don't I? It is Spencer with you. Very good good morning to you. Hope you're having a good one so far. Give you a reminder of my riddle on the way for you very shortly. JLS on the way after Sleep Token. Is it

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1: I'm losing my self-control. 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

0: Katy Perry, Never Really Over. Let's put to bed my riddle for today, shall we? Hello to Sophie, gets the answer correct. Hi to Dave and Emma, listening in Palmer. Yeah, they are correct. Hello also to Jeremy. You got in touch there. Spence, I think I know what the answer is. Would the answer be this? When a 38 degree angle is measured under a microscope that magnifies 10 times, would the answer be 38 degrees? That'd be right, 38 degrees.
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0: Because the magnification increases, it gets bigger, but the angle's the same. Yeah, I know. I had to read that because I'm... very good at maths at school. Talk a lot, probably guess. Right, weather-wise today, then, really hot day today across the Balearics. We've got temperatures up to 38 degrees in places, so really, really hot day today. We do have a amber now weather warning in force for thunder and heavy downpours rain tomorrow. Comes out in a few minutes. So 38 degrees today, the high this afternoon. Tonight, sticky night lows of 27 degrees, partially cloudy, making it feel rather humid. Tomorrow, we're going to have a bright start today, but it's going to be short-lived. Scattered thunderstorms turn to heavy downpours in places as well. Temperatures will be down to around about 30 degrees tomorrow, so still hot but very humid. Thunder in places, chance of localized flooding and hail as well in places.
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I do like that. Brand new from Lola Young from down here. Still doing well on Airplay 40. We'll see, of course, how it does tomorrow afternoon as we count down the top 40 songs played on radio stations all around the world. If it's your birthday today, by the way, stay with us. We're going to do the birthday file after midday today. Zoe plays rather apt for tomorrow after Starship. We've got the city.

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Wayne York with Crazy Town and Butterfly. Good afternoon. Spencer James with you. If it's your birthday today, stay with us. We will tell you all about that on the way for you and whose birthday it is in the next few moments. Lady Gaga plays after Noah Kahan. Brand new. This is Doors on Wayne Yorker.

Lady Gaga, Bad Romance right here on Wave Mallorca. So if it's your birthday today, happy birthday to you from all of us right here at Wave Mallorca. If it's your birthday today, you share it with Jim McCarty, the musician with the Yardbirds, Rita Marley, the former wife of Bob Marley, Iman, the Somali American model actress and wife of David Bowie, celebrates her birthday today. Matt LeBlanc as well. Hey, you guys. Celebrates his birthday. Played Joey, of course, in Friends as well. Now, we're going to jump to tomorrow. I haven't got any music by anyone. His birthday is today. So tomorrow's birthday, bear with me, includes Sir Mr. Roger Taylor. So in honour of that, is Queen Breakthrough...

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been in the bar where that video was filmed. It's a great little bar, actually. It's a little back street bar in Nashville. Pitbull and Kesha and Timber. It's Kesha's local bar. It is Spencer James with you here on Waving Yorker Saturday afternoon. Prince on the way after this from 1997. Will Smith, Men in Black.

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Hey, hello and welcome to another edition of Dishy Disco for you here on the radio. 2 hours in the mix. Stay with me because there's some belters this week as ever and loads of great music for you. Keep it here on Wave Mallorca. All right. Going to go back with a track that was originally done back in 1976. It was written by the legendary Stevie Wonder. The track got re-released in 1999 by George Michael and Mary J. Blige. The track was called As, and this is the Jet Boot Jack remix that we play for you on the radio. As I said, stay with me 2 hours doing the bits. Hope you can. All right.

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1: That is rather jolly good, isn't it? There you go. That is Jet Blue Jack on the remix of Joyce Michael and Mary J. Blige. And their version of As. That is good, isn't it? Loving that. Here's a track that was done back originally in 1987. Sting done the original. The track was called An Englishman in New York. Have a little listen to this. This is something from John Van D. Hope you're enjoying the tune so far. We're kicking in with some big ones here today, and I hope you can stay with me right here on Wave Mallorca.

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1: John Van Diefy there, Englishman in New York. It's out soon on Beat Fusion, so watch out for that one. That's a bit of a tune, isn't it? Like that. And coming in right now, something from around about 2024. This was a great track from Tommy Glasses. It's called Time, and this came out on Fool's Paradise.

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1: That is Tommy Glasses for you right there, back in time to 2024. Fool's Paradise, Time. Loving that. That is a great tune. And here's something right now from DeLucas with Amanda Wilson. This is out on Groove Culture. This is simply called Get Back.

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1: DeLuca's for you right there with Amanda Wilson. It's called Get Back. And that is on Groove Culture. That is that's rather cool, isn't it? Gonna go back in time right now. Originally from 1982, October it was released. Prince was 1999. This is the MDB edit that we play for you right here on Dishy Disco on Wave Mallorca.

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1: Yes, the Purple Prince himself for you right there, 1999, MDB on the edit of that. That is rather good, isn't it? And coming in right now, I've got something from Matei and Amachi and Retide featuring Katie Alex. 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
1: Retired for you right there with Matei and Omachi, or Amici, should I say, with Katie Alex on the vocals of Give Me Your Love. And that is on a Fool's Paradise. And here's something from the sofa. It's called Smooth. And it's out on Paraiso.

go. That is the sofa for you right there. It's called Smooth. It's really nice, isn't it? It's on Pareso. That's the name of the label. And, you know, De Silva does so many remixes and good stuff. It's good to hear that being blasted out. And we're going to continue right now with a track that's called A-E-I-O-U. I believe it was called A-E-I-O. It's called. This is Tom Crane. And this is on the label 1980 Recordings.

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1: How cool is that remix for you right there? Together, it's the Rooney and Ronnie M extended remix, HRS, for you right there. And what a great tune together. We're going to continue right now with a track that we played a couple of weeks ago on the radio, and we thought it's so good, it's got to be played again. I can't stop playing this. This is the Funk Junkies with Jeb Straw. This is something called Feeling, and this is on DFJ Recordings. 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
1: You got the Funk Junkies for you there, featuring Jeff Straw and Feeling, and that is absolutely amazing. And we're going to continue right now with something from Mehdi Furkury. It's called Right Before Your Eyes. You might remember this. This is out right now on White Rabbit Records.

0: America.
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1: And hopefully if I can get my microphone to work, that is Busta Funk for you right there. It's called The Preacher. That is that's pretty cool, isn't it? Let me find out what label that's on. Hang on, give me a second as I go to my promo list. Let me find out what label this is on, because this is a little bit of a tune, isn't it? That is on Blackjack Record. That is a hell of a tune. And we're going to continue right now with something from Jorav, with Aretha Franklin, Deeper. And this is on Bandidos.

0: Dave Majorca.
1: Digo, that is Duran for you there with something called Deeper with Aretha Franklin, of course, on Bandidos. And coming in right now, I've got something from Blondish with Curtis Wells. This is called Lovers on the Dance Floor. This is the extended mix, and this is on Mason Arts.

0: Jimmy C across the island on Wave Mallorca.
1: There you go. That is Lovers on the Dance Floor. That is Blondish for you there with Curtis Wells. And we're going to continue with a little bit of Michael Jackson for you right now. A little bit of Baby Be Mine. Originally done back in 1982. This is the Richie Rozek's edit. Check this out.

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1: Michael Jackson, Baby Be Mine, Richie Rosex on the white label for you right there. And we're going to continue with Kaima and Mentis and Something Got Me Feeling Right. And this is on Sinister Sounds.

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1: That is out on Sinister Sounds. It's great, isn't it? It's called You Got Me Feeling Right. That's Kima and Mentis for you right there. Don't forget, if you've missed this show and you want to listen to it again, Thursday night between 6 and 8 right here on Wave Mallorca, your English radio station here in Mallorca. And we're going to continue right now with something from Goshfather Fraser. It's called I'll Come Running, and this is on Disco Luminati. The Luminati people sent me this this week, and I thought, wow, that's a tune. It's going straight onto the radio this weekend, and here it is right now. It's the VIP remix.

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1: There you go. That is Goshfather for you there, and Fraser. It's called I'll Come Running. That is the VIP mix on Disco Luminati for you. And coming in right now is something from DJ PP. It's called That Funky Rhythm, and this is on Black Box Underground.

Big old funky rhythm for you there. It's called That Funky Rhythm, DJ PP, and that is on Black Box Underground. And we're going to continue right now. It's something from Angelica Deneau with Sean Jackson. It's called At Night, and this is out on Songstress Records.

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1: Angelica Deneau for you there, Sean Jackson. It's called At Night. It's on Songstress Records. That is rather tasty, isn't it? And we're going to continue with a little bit of something from Anson. It's called To Be Real, and this is out on TikTok.

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1: What about that? That is a bit of a tune, isn't it? To be real, Cheryl Lynn, I do believe, on the original of that. Anderson, that is is mighty fine. Out on Tiktone. And here's a tune that's doing the rounds back again at the moment. Here's something from Groove Armada. It's called Love's Theme. But this is the extended remix, MYD. I think it's pronounced MYD. Anyway, we're going to play this for you right here on Dishy Disco.

Well, I was going to talk until somebody started singing again, but never mind. There you go. Groove Armada, as I said, being played all over the White Island. That is the Mide extended mix of Love's Theme. That's on Glitterbox. And here's something that's on Double Vision Studio Records. This is Luca Guerreri. It's something called Get Funky, and this is the Matei and Amachi remix that we play for you right here on Dishy Disco on Wave Mallorca.

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1: There you go, Luca Guerreri for you right there. It's called Get Funky. Matty and Amachi on the remix of that. And that is on Double Vision Studio Records. Music this week, oh my lord, has been slightly off the chain. And we've got some great stuff and still got another couple of bangers to go. I want you to check this out right now. This is something from Symes, Ferrero Dooman, Nick Lorenz, and Perfect Timing out of Germany. This is something called Everybody, and this is on LTF Records. You're listening to Dishy Disco with me, Jimmy C, right here on Wave Mallorca.

simply called Everybody. That is Symes, Ferro Dumon, Nick Lorenz. Perfect timing for you there. And that is on LTF Records. Two more tunes just before we say goodbye today. We're going to continue with Motion Twin. And this is something called Love Again. And this is on that label, Disco Luminati.

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1: Motion Twin for you right there. It's called Love Again, and that is about your love. For me on the radio this week. Thank you so much for joining me, and I hope to see you again very, very soon. If you can, you know, tune this way and get me again on Wave Mallorca. I'm going to leave you with a classic from Chic. It's called My Forbidden Lover.

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0: you leave, your entrance is grand. 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
1: needs no correction. 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Absolutely.
0: Just like perfection,
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I got my own life, you got your own life. 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

like me. No, made a quarter million last week. Shows, of course I gotta get the right team. Close, why they wanna see me D.I.E. In a wine, far from a beast. Ran everybody, run from police. All these brothers all talk in the streets, but they said it involved in the beef. Tongue full.

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So if you're still with us, it's TMP. Bill Withers, just the two of us. Super Savage Mix, Gaggio, So Many Times, Don Castello, Kings of Tomorrow, finally, Adra Deep Disco Mix, Nathazia, Disco Kids, The Stickman Project, D. Rossini, Destination Calabria. 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

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And we also broadcast on TikTok, so hi everybody from TikTok, how you doing?

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0: 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And I will fuel the fire, keep my mind occupied. Get high, cause I could go all night. Just one more bruv, one more sip. One more tune when the bass line hits. One more reload, one more fix. 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One more chance, one more man, you know, let's stay here, let's have one more.

0: about to misbehave. 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Keep my mind occupied, get hot, cause I could go all night. Just one more run, one more sip, one more tune when the bassline hits, one more reload, one more fix, one more taste of a stranger's lips, one more, yeah, one, why not, one more chat to a girl I forgot, one more, yeah, you know the score. Let's stay here, let's one more.
1: In session with Jason Fubar.
0: Fubar, yeah, one, why not? 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One more, mate, yeah, you know the score. Let's stay here, let's Fubar! Have one more.

We're always sharing our house music with you. Great tune from Ewan McVicar. You might remember him from 2020 with Tell Me Something Good. Belter. Still banging them out. This is Saturday Sessions with Jason Fubar. How you doing? We're coming to you from Wave Mallorca and House Party Radio in the UK. Turn it up.

It's funky, come on. Saturday sessions with Fubar in the mix. Don't forget, catch me on the socials, Jason Fubar on everything. SoundCloud, Mixcloud, Insta, TikTok, which we are recording right now. And we are live on TikTok. Good evening to everybody. Here we go, turn it up, come on.

Rez and Plem, that sound. Been playing that one for a while. Great tune. We've got an exclusive for you right now. Been playing it for the last 3-4 weeks. And I've told you it's called Red Men, I'm the One. But I can now finally reveal that this is my new tune with an absolute legend from the 90s, Dream Frequency, aka Dancing Divas, Sanctuary, Blandy and Fubar. Check this.

Badman Rhythm. Fubar and Blandy, the one Badman Rhythm. It's coming out on Perfect Havoc Records. It's just in time for summer. Get ready for this piano when it comes in. Let's go, turn it up.

Nice summery piano vibe. Like I said, that's my brand new tune. It's Foo Bar and Blandy. And it's called I'm the One, Bad Man Rhythm. Here we go. Come on.

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Foo Bar, Saturday Sessions in the mix.

stepping into big bootleg material right now. Jerome Robbins' arena remix of REM, Losing My Religion. Seems quite apt at the moment, doesn't it?

A great summer vibe, though. We got another one from Jerome Robbins. He's been there sending me quite a few tunes recently. This originally was one of my favourite ever tunes. It was early 90s, and you'll know who it is. And he's done a very lovely, emotional house music version. Of course, Chris Isaac and Wicked Games. Welcome, Saturday Sessions. Let's go.

can hear a little bit of Coldplay and Clutch in that as well, can't you? Love emotional tunes like this. Great remix from Jerome Robbins. Welcome to Saturday Sessions, Food Bar in the Mix on House Party Radio on Wave Mallorca and on repeat all week and online all around the world. Big up to our listeners, a regular from Australia, New Zealand. How you doing, gang? My friends in Thailand who always say, play me a tune next week. Let's go.

towards the last part of 2025, a good friend of mine, Yusef, brought out this amazing song. It's called Higher Love. And also managed to get Calvin Harris to do a remix of it. Amazing. 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

Yeah, say the baby.

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And we got to say hi to everybody that's watching me record this show on TikTok. How you doing, gang? Let's go.

KC and the Sunshine Band, that's the way I like it, the original. That one was Tominic and Dominic. We continue with a couple of Scottish house producers and excellent DJs. Ilias and Valientos, and this is Deep Down. Come on, turn it up.

Real favourites of mine, Ilias and Barrientos. Played a lot of their tunes from when they first started. They're just getting better and better. Tool Room's on this one. And we love a Tool Room tune, don't we?

Turn Who, featuring the unmistakable sounds of Kathy Brown. Turn Me Out. We're in the mix, we continue. Saturday sessions, we are recording our show for TikTok as well. How you doing, gang? We're on live. House Party Radio, Wave Mallorca. Come on, turn it up, let's go.

my bar retro lounge last week. This is Groove Assassin on the remix. Hallelujah in Heaven. What a DJ. Great music as well. Proper house tunes all night long. So big shout out to Groove Assassin and Red Soul and the whole Friends Hoedown gang. What a day, what a night.

0: going to go a little bit darker now. My Religion, check this out. Played this one 3 or 4 weeks on the trot. This is Economist and Obvious and My Religion. Slice of Berlin, Chicago, Detroit, check it out.
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0: together to party. It's honestly more like a ritual. Cause when we dance, we put our faith in the rhythm. When we dance, we move to the wind of our ancestors. When we dance, we surrender our bodies to the beat of the drum. And that drum has bass, and that bass is the hand of God patting you on the back like, keep moving and grooving, you are doing great at this thing called life. So music is my religion, for good reason, in any season. This dance music feels like divine worship. Like you can feel the miracle of electric shockwaves running through your veins. It sounds insane, but praise the Lord of the drum beats. Praise the Holy Grail. Praise the holy lands of Detroit, Chicago, and New York City. Praise the way we move in joy and laughter and love and all of the above. None of us are above each other if we're all at the top of our game.
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We are coming to you from House Party Radio, DAB, on Blackpool, Southport, Liverpool, Birmingham, and online on the app all around the world. And we're also live Wave Mallorca on FM around Palma de Mallorca, around Calvia, Palma Nova, and Magaluf Beach. Speaking of Magaluf, next tune takes me back to the good old BCM days. Disco Queen just reminded me. You ready? Let's go back. From 1994 to the year 2000, I loved my time in Magaluf. Such an amazing time to be alive. What an amazing place to be a DJ in the 90s. Every summer, BCM Magaluf. Wow, what a time. You ready for another one?

you just can't beat these old tunes, man. The emotion takes me back to the Syndicate, this tune. Even though I used to play it at BCM when it first came out, it just owned it at the Syndicate. And that

house music across the spectrums. It's Jason Fubar here, Saturday Sessions. Taking it a little bit more uplifting as we go back. You might recognize this one as well. Crider on the remix, Chicane, Saltwater. Let's go back to the 90s, come on. The best era, the best times. Still sounding good today though. I love the new mixes. Let's go, turn it up.

Chicane, Natasha Bedingfield, I Bruise Easily, Saltwater, and it's put together by Mishka Daniels, taking us back to the 90s, noughties vibes. Come on, let's go. Turn it up.

collaboration I never thought I'd see. Moon Man, Ferry Corsten and Joris Vaughan. Amazing. An old trance classic that's been given a sort of techno-y, trancey, uplifting vibe. It's called Don't Be Afraid. It's an old classic. Check it out. 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
0: Ferry Corsten and Yoris Vaughan, and Don't Be Afraid. We're continuing the mix. Saturday sessions, Mr. B.
1: Shake that, baby. This is the way we dance, dance, dance. 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

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This summer, the start of the Magaluf Strip is back. 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
6: 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Plus, later on, our customary guest DJ. This week, we welcome Sophie Sugar, rolling things up and flattening things out as we get into action with Marlon Hofstadt and Party People.

riding the groove and never falling over with the week's biggest new electronic masterpieces, where we kicked off with three future ones from Marlon Hofstadt, Party People, also Wongo, Funky One, and James Paul and Goodfella, Gator Boots. Delivering a blueprint so ambitious it needs parliamentary approval. You're with the Global Walmart, moving on with Big Wet and On My Mind.

Purple Disco Machine, Disco Cherry. Before that, the interestingly named Big Wet and On My Mind. Tracks with more drive than a country mansion here on the Global Warm-Up, where in the first hour we explore the best in new house, and in the second we journey through the week's harder and faster offerings. And we press on. Here's Bingo Players and Devotion, the Chris Creve remix.

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1: 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Well, time for some of your X and Instagram shouts. You can find me on X and Instagram as at Real Judge Jules, or simply hashtag Judge Jules. Hi to Music Magazine Love, who says, love your shirts. Also, Viva Davina, who says, can't wait for your return to LA. To Chakaloza333, who says, see you soon at Dream State. To Andy Percival, who says, fab set on Sunday. To Armstrong.Zoe, who says, you smashed Tattershall as well. Plus, it goes without saying, big love to our broader Instagram and X family. Let's race on here on the Global Warm-Up as we pepper you with spicy tracks. And it's Listener's Choice time, where each week around this time, we ask you, with all due crate digging, to curate an all-time favourite anthem and nominate it by X, Instagram or Facebook. We pick one out at random, and on this occasion, original Chrono Guy got in touch and wanted this one. Very early days for me in terms of my DJ career, but a tune I absolutely love, Jam and Spoon and Stella.

That's Jam and Spoon and Stella, our listener's choice selection. And we move on back to the week's new music now, and all our products contain the fat factor. Here's Liam Denver and Alita Moses with I Don't Wanna Be Right.

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Young London.

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1: Letting the musical love last longer. The global warm-up, mainly house in hour one, mainly bangers in hour two, plus guest picks coming up soon from Sophie Sugar as well. You had Love Struck and Lena Punks and Ethan in my heart before that Confidence Man, Young London, and Karen Harding with Islands. Well, we show some love now to our global warm-up Facebook family who got in touch via facebook.com/judgejules. Hi to Tash Jono, who says, my first time ever seeing you live, and it was excellent. Also, Josh Taylor, who says, see you in California soon. To Lee Bennett, who says, smashed it. To Amy Olenshaw, who says, we saw you on Friday night. It was fantastic. And Lee Lewis, who says, phenomenal set. We pluck yet more succulent artists from our juicy tune tree with some of the biggest all-new electronic tunes that are out there right now. Why not get involved? Let us know your favourites. It's at Real Judge Jules across all our socials. Well, here's this week's top of the tunes of Fine Ability. This week on the Global Warm-Up, my tried and tested record of the week is A Nod to the Past from Henry Hacking. Music is rhythm.

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1: 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But we step now into this week's guest selection, where each week we hone in on a different producer slash DJ to select two all-time favourite tracks, one past, one present. This time around, Sophie Sugar, who's UK-based and has been at the heart of the international trance scene since the mid-noughties. It's a big, energised sound, so we welcome to the show Sophie Sugar. Let's do it.
2: Hey Jules, Sophie Sugar here. I hope you're doing well. I've chosen BBE 7 days and 1 week. I remember very, very clearly hearing this for the first time in Es Paradis, Ibiza, back in the late 90s, a very long time ago, and being completely blown away. It was at that point that I realised trance would play a very, very big part in my future, and I love it just as much now as I did the first time I heard it. A truly seminal trance track.

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1: That was the phenomenal BBE 7 days and 1 week. Still makes me feel the same as the first time I heard it. Hope you enjoyed too. Next up is my chosen current track. This is one of my own. This is Dreaming, which is out now on Subculture. Very, very grateful for the support this one's been getting. And this really does epitomize my trance sound. Really, really enjoyed writing this one earlier this year. Hope you enjoy listening. Thank you, Jules, for having me on the Global Warm-Up. See you soon.

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1: Sophie Sugar, thank you. 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
1: Giving it a gung-ho approach here on the Global Warm-Up, you heard Pedder, Manifel with Bubble, before that Stum Too High, Vjorka Forever as well. Well, let's notch up the energy yet more now as we enter the final 30 minutes of this week's playlist, and as we do each week at this point, we sky the BPM with bangers only, in the shape of our main stage mix as we get right into it. His three are legend, What You Say featuring Imogen Heap.

strictly star quality as we refresh more tired feet than a chiropodist. It's the global warm-up throwing down our main stage mix, and that was Bennett, Make It Bounce. Well, at this point, we big up a selection of some of the show's SoundCloud and YouTube friends. Hi to the Dog 6537, great name. Tune after tune, unreal, they say. Johnny Roger, 1977, who says that I was there. To Tech 9-11, who says thanks. To 10 Breeze Z, who says nice. And Richie underscore Williams, who says tuned in via YouTube. We're in the midst of our main stage mix, the banging conclusion to every instalment of the global warm-up.

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1: Well, there we close things out with Angie Stone, quite different from the original, Wish I Didn't Miss You, the Emre K unofficial remix. Thanks, one and all. We conclude another episode there of the Global Warm-Up, but remember, you can catch me back here next week or listen again via Apple Music, Mixcloud and SoundCloud. 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
1: Right, let's do it. Come on then. It is the weekend. That means one thing, the house party with myself, Johnny B, looking after you with the big ones in between now and the end of the show. 2 hours of absolute gems. Got Motive on the way for you. It's Everything. I've got Hugel and also a big tune from Free Jack on the way as well. But we are going to kickstart with this one from Alex Mills and Such a Good Feeling.

big up, big one for you, Alex Mills, and such a good feeling right here on the house party with myself, Johnny, looking after you with the big ones in between now and the end of the show. 2 hours of the big ones, and also doing your shouts in between as well. So if you want a shout out, get yourselves onto the socials, Facebook, X, Insta, search for me, Johnny P, drop me a nice little message and I'll give you a shout out between now and the end of the show, okay? Right, it's Sin Ed and this is called Unconditional, and Dylan McPhee on the remix on the house party.

getting a remix for you for 2026, sounding absolutely brilliant. It's Will Zeller and Everybody's Free, and that's Mountain on the remix right here on the House Party with myself, Johnny B, looking after you with the big ones in between now and the end of the show. I'm doing this every week, same time, same place. Right, as we continue, love this tune. It eats everything, and every woman needs to feel loved.

Great tune from Eat Everything, Canigo, Every Woman Needs Love, right here on the House Party with myself, Jeremy. Right, this tune has been doing the rounds on TikTok at the minute. A lot of people are using the sound as well, still till today. It's Hugo and Ultranate.

0: go. Ain't No Thinking About You right here on the house party with myself, Johnny B, on your Saturday, mixing them up for you between now and the end of the show. And I'll tell you what, I am already counting down the days to Creamfields next month, August bank holiday weekend. Are you going?
1: It's like I go back.

0: Sergeant's Link on the remix it out for you, Ginny and Keep Warm, and before that, Free Jack and Back to Basics, sounding absolutely brilliant on your Saturday night right here on the House Party with myself, Johnny B. Right, it's Superfly and Girls.
1: Yo, I see girls here, there and everywhere, short skirts from here, love it when they go, yeah.

And before that, Send to the Base, and it's gonna be right here on the house party with myself, Johnny B. Should we get some shouts out of the way? Yeah, come on then, let's do it. Big hello to Georgina, how you doing? Big hello to Courtney as well. Big hello to Becky and Lucy. Also, big hello to Dave and also Scott F as well, who's on his way to work right now. How you doing, mate?

City Girl put his own spin on that for you. That is Mac Mason Jacks. And finally, I don't know what's going on with me this weekend. I can't get my words out properly. But hey, don't worry, the tunes are on point today. Right, continuing with this one, The Underdog. And this is called Summer Jam. It's that big old school UKG classic for you, getting a remix for 26.

TLC classic for you, and Waterfalls getting a remix right here on the house party, courtesy of Joe Stone. Sounding absolutely brilliant, I like that. Right, it's NS Boulevard, and it's called Under the Sun. Make sure you give this loads of support, it's great, this.

go, a couple of tunes back to back for you there. We've done that, Josh Baker and Poppy Bascom, and that's called My Place. And before that, NS Boulevard and Under the Sun, right here on the House Party with myself, Johnny B. Right, this tune is massive at the minute. What a Life by Fisher.

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Wanna rob me? 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Play Xbox, drink Typhoon. Bare waste man wanna diss my tune. Same waste man wanna live in my shoes. See me spitting bare deep bars on YouTube. Now nah,

Great remix this. G-Fire doing the Teller to My Heart and sadly missed, and also rest in peace, Taylor Dane passed away a couple of weeks ago. And do you know what? I knew the remixes were going to come out because it's such a great tune, isn't it? Got myself joining me, it's the house party. Looking after you with the big ones. 2 hours of absolute gems. As we continue, Sammy Porter is on the remix of this. Ewan Mavica and his Shed House.

My Days, right here on the House Party with myself, John Beach. We've got a couple more shouts on the way. Big hello to Darren DeLuca. How you doing, mate? Big hello to Rachel Dean as well. Stephanie Marie and Paul Nelson. How you doing, mate? Hope you're well. Also, big hello to Sarah and Holly. And also, a big happy birthday to Lindsay Harris as well, who's tuned in. Big hello to you. Hope you're well. And a big hello to Paul Burke as well. Nice one for your shout. Very kind words, matey. Thank you.

listening to Wave Mallorca, your English radio station.

These guys are actually going to be doing a 2026 remix. This is Steve Willow on the remix of the original from Asher and JJ Tribute. But Asher are doing a 2026 2.0 remix, which is going to be coming out in the next couple of weeks as well. I've seen a clip of it and it sounds brilliant. It really does. Really does. I'm looking forward to it. Right, as we continue, Soul Music and Fade and Jamax on the remix.

Max on the remix of that, Soul Music and Fade. Every time you hear that, you just think cocktails, beach, you just think sun. Oh God, I need a holiday. And guess what? I'm going on one next week to Tenerife as well. Can't wait.

Thursday next week, and that is their first dance. Well, the original, not the dance remix. So good luck on Tuesday, and I hope everything goes to plan as well. Right, from Ariana Grande and the interview, straight into this from DOD.

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Honestly, August Bank Holiday weekend, if you've not got your tickets, why not? Honestly, I went last year and it was amazing. 4 days.

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I mean, because I just want to give you a little bit of a poke to go. Honestly, it's amazing. It really is. This guy was on last year. He was on the main stage on Saturday, and it was empty. The field was quite empty. He went on, and then the next thing, everybody just come from everywhere, and it was rammed.

Joe Curry for you. It's called Whisper right here on The House Party with myself, Johnny. Sounded great, that. I like that. Right, as we continue, let's do this one. Melson, and it's called My Baby. Just loads of fresh new music kicking around at the minute. This is Spring This.

Dixon, Be My Baby, right here on the house party with myself, Johnny B. Big hello to Lucy, how you doing? Lauren as well. Big hello to Rebecca, Dave, Brian. Also, big hello to Paul Atkinson as well. Johnny Knowles, how you doing, mate? Hope you're well. Tom King, how you doing, mate? Also, big hello to Lee, Moxie Morrison, and also big hello to Elizabeth and Gemma, who are going out on a hen do tonight. And also big hello to John Dillon and also Carl Williams. Keep them shouts coming in. You've got about 10 minutes left. I'll try and do one more shout block for you, okay? Right, as we continue, CeCe Peniston finally

Great remix that for you. There you go. That is called Just Can't Get Enough. And that is Kreider and Head and Fitz on the remix right here on the house party with myself, Johnny B. Right, we're going to leave you with this one. It's called Keep Going. I will be back on your radio same time, same place next week with more house party. Please look after yourselves. And if you're going out tonight, drink responsibly. See you next week. Ta-da, you.